know it's so sad. It's so sad that it didn't work out the way I thought it would. But I can't help but remember all the cool we did together. You know, sometimes when I lay down at night, I can't help but think about all the crazy stuff we did together. Did you remember? Did you remember the time? Huh, now that I think about it, that you and I, you know, when we went to the park after dark and we made love together, baby. Do you remember that? I know I got one more thing I'd like to share. Honey, did you remember? The time you and I. Oh, baby, I remember when we went to the movie together and we started to stay a little late. Do you remember that, darling?

sound so sad, right? So sad that it didn't work out the way I thought it would. But I can't help but remember all the coup we did together. You know, sometimes when I lay down at night, I can't help but think about all the crazy stuff we did together. Did you remember? Did you remember the time? Now that I think about it, that you and I, you know, when we went to the park after dark and we made love together, baby. Do you remember that? I know I got one more thing I'd like to share. Honey, did you remember the time

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You step down, baby. Talk to your mama, lady. Talk to your mama, lady. What kind of water you wanna wash with? What kind of water you wanna wash with? What kind of water you wanna wash with? Oh, the thing, no, no, no, no. Lord, I just can't get along with you.

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You fool around, oh, every night. First you want a wrong, and then you want a fight. Lord, I'm getting sick and tired of that kind of stuff. You know good well it does not.

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The last man that put $2 in my stocking, and I was in a taxi cab, I went to sleep. And when I woke up and got home, taxi cab, stocking, $2, man, and everybody was gone. You'll never drop that shove on me. He's a got a fella, yeah. Well, he's out of town. What am I doing while he's out of town? What do you think old lady Rip Van Winkle was doing while Rip was sleeping? I guess you thought that she was running up and down the street running the cabaret or something like that. See, honey, you never drop that shove on me. All I want to do is to put it where I can get it. Listen, how can I get it?

I wanna tell you how I feel. Thank you, man. And how you tore my spirit down.